walking down 29th and Park. I saw you in another zone. Only a month we've been apart. You look happier.

There was a crack in the clouds and the sun shifted over. It beat our heads and our hands. Now most days I just start walking and my head goes down. For I know which way the wind blows.

There's a sadness that I crave, and I go far and know that door. The softness of my lover's hand.